You said hola, hola, I don't remember anymore. You said hola, hola, but I'm sure that wasn't all.

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1: Let's just have fun.

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And if your man gives you trouble just to move out on the double, and you don't let it trouble your brain, cause away goes trouble down the drain. Said away goes trouble down the drain.

0: 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Selection.
1: In 1965, Vietnam seemed like just another foreign war. But it wasn't. It was different in many ways, and so were those who did the fighting. In World War II, the average age of the combat soldier was 26.

excuse me, had made a treacherous escape, leaving everything behind to start a new life. I told my agent